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4: 6:41, the M25 anti-clockwise. There's traffic and two lanes closed due to an accident at Junction 1A Dartford Tunnel. Back to Junction 2, the Darrenth Interchange. Lanes 1 and 2 of 4 are closed. Chatham, the A229 northbound is closed due to emergency repairs at Lord Lee's roundabout following a vehicle fire yesterday, but diversion is up to the roundabout and straight back on. Folkestone Harbour Approach Road, one-way street, that is blocked due to the building fire over the weekend at the hotel. The A2 westbound, that's you've got your usual slow traffic before the Bean Interchange as you come from Covent Street by Gravesend. And the M25 clockwise is heavy at Junction 5. Any updates, call sounds free 01227 786 106.
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1: Robert Neames here, coming up after 7 o'clock. I'm so glad this study has been released. I'm so glad, because I unfortunately am the person that reads it and thinks, oh, I should do this.
0: Yeah.
1: I'm so gullible. Like, have you seen, do you get served the ones, it's like, oh, if you start this today, by Christmas, you're going to look like Chris Hemsworth.
0: Yeah. And you're like, I don't know about that. Gotta be realistic. And anyone can make a video and say that they're a nutritionist.
1: And that's the point, isn't it? What's happened? We need to talk about this. If you're a TikTok fan, stay there. Jax Jones and Liv Rodrigo next.
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3: Traffic and travel.
1: M25 long delays and one lane closed. A broken down vehicle at Junction 1A. The reason it's backing up to just before Junction 2 right now. Chatham's A229 northbound is closed. Emergency repairs at Lord Lee's roundabout. At the moment, looks like traffic's doing okay, but we're going to be keeping a very close eye on that. Folkestone's Harbour Approach Road. You'll hear more about this in the news with Lucy in a second. Is is still blocked because of the building fire over the weekend at the Grand Burston Hotel. And Dunkirk, the A2, there's still one lane out for emergency gas main repairs. That's going to be the case until Friday between Dunkirk and Harbledown.
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0: At 7 o'clock, here's Lucy Hudson.
16: Residents in Folkestone who were evacuated following a huge hotel fire are waiting to find out today if they can return home. Areas around the Grand Burston could be at risk because of structural damage to the building. Thomas Hayes lives in Pavilion Court. He was woken up during the blaze in the early hours of Saturday.
17: My door nearly got broken down from safe staff, but it wasn't. It was a maintenance guy. He said, you've got to evacuate. There's a fire. The building could collapse. Yeah, it was just a big mad rush. Having to come here with hardly any clothes.
16: It's thought to have been started deliberately. Temporary accommodation is being provided. Elsewhere, a person has been treated by paramedics after breathing in smoke during a house fire in Dover. The blaze broke out in a bedroom on Buckland Avenue yesterday afternoon. Five fire engines were sent to tackle the flames. It's unclear what caused it. Danny Dyer has spoken of his outrage about sewage pollution during a protest on the Isle of Sheppey. He was joined by his daughter Danny and singer Becky Hill for an event in Laysdown yesterday.
18: I just want to add my voice to it, as does my Danny, just to try and make a little bit of noise. Will anything be done? Probably not, but let's stand up and be counted and go, listen, we ain't having it no more, all right?
16: Campaigners are calling for water companies to be brought back into public ownership. Three Kent police officers have been praised for helping to save the life of a man following a crash in Sheerness. They were on patrol when they were flagged down and told about a vehicle that had hit a tree, leaving the driver trapped inside. The officers managed to get him out and supported paramedics with CPR. He was declared dead but started breathing again in the ambulance. PCs Braden Farrow, Abby Penfold and Emily Savage have been recognised by the Royal Humane Society for acting so quickly.
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16: Ice hockey and Kent's Invicta Dynamos have got their season off to a winning start. They beat Romford Buccaneers 3-1 at Planet Ice in Gillingham last night. And in football, Manchester City are going into the international break, 3 points clear at the top of the Premier League table. They secured a 5-3 victory over Sunderland. That's the latest. Next update is 7:30.
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16: After a chilly start, it'll be dry and sunny today with highs up to 23 in Leybourne, 20 in Margate.
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2: That was quite scary, wasn't it?
3: A little spooky.
2: Not long to go for Halloween, and this year Fort Amherst in Chatham back with its best Halloween experience yet.
3: And I think what's great is they've got three to choose from, depending on like how old the kids are or if you're going with your mates or whatever. So it's like, you know, you don't have to worry about it being too scary for the kids.
2: No.
3: Or not scary enough if you want to go. So they've got ones aimed for little ones aged 5 to 10 where they can learn spells and make magic potions.
2: Sounds good.
3: They've got for brave teenagers immersive tunnels where they will find who knows what.
2: It's true.
3: And then adults only experience that's for the bravest.
2: Now, I have done a Halloween for adults at Fort Amherst.
3: How did that go for you?
2: Yeah, I haven't been back.
3: Do you think we could do the spells?
2: Perfect.
3: Do you think they'd let us do the kid one?
2: Ideally, that would be great. Yeah. It is a proper spooky experience for the adults. So, Fort Amherst, it's on from the 16th to the 31st of October, and we've got a chance for you to win with them.
3: Yeah, find out more and enter to win an experience of your choice at kmfm.co.uk.
2: Good luck. It's scarier than that. Olivia Dean and Kesha. What?
3: No, do it again.
2: It's good luck. After travel news next.
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2: M25 long delays this morning. A broken down vehicle at Junction 1A. The reason it's backing up to Junction 3 facing the tunnels right now. Chatham's A229 northbound is closed. Emergency repairs are ongoing at Lord Lee's roundabout because of the vehicle fire from yesterday. Folkestone's Harbour Approach Road. Expect that to be out. This is because of the grand bursting hotel fire from over the weekend. Dunkirk's A2, there's one lane closed for emergency repairs between Dunkirk and Harbledown. And Boughton under Bleen, the A2 Boughton bypass. Emergency repairs ongoing until later on this week from Brenly Corner to Canterbury Road. Expect delays.
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0: where you could be winning yourself £1,000 coming up after 8 o'clock this morning on KMFM
1: Breakfast.
0: Yeah,
1: make sure you get ready to call and try and get on and play.
0: Also, interesting wedding dilemma coming up after 8 o'clock. I don't think she's wrong for the reasons that she's put it in.
1: Yeah.
0: But I don't know whether I'd... I don't know if I'd be able to do it. I'm not sure I'd be able to send
1: that
0: email.
1: If you're all... Oh, okay. I thought you were going to say, I don't know if you'd be able to follow the rules.
0: Oh, no, I could easily follow the rules.
1: Yeah,
0: and I don't know if it was me, whether I could send that email to everybody without people thinking I was just...
1: But I think if it was for a different reason,
0: then
1: you
0: fair.
1: Would.
0: No,
1: so,
0: you're right. Yeah. Like, if you've got a wedding coming up, stay exactly where you are.
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3: Roads this morning, Chatham's A229 northbound is closed. Emergency repairs at the moment, Lord Lee's roundabout. It's looking really quite slow. The diversion is up the roundabout and straight back on again. Silchart, the A25 Maidstone Road is partially blocked. An accident just near the Pig and Pickle turnoff. Expect Gravesend's A2 Watling Street to be partially blocked heading eastbound right now between, well, actually the accident's just after the Ebbsfleet turnoff. Folkestone Harbour Approach Road, the one-way system is blocked right now because of the Grand Burstyn Hotel fire over the weekend. Roadworks that are causing us delays this morning, Dunkirk's A2 and Bolton under Bleans A2 Bolton Bypass. We're on 01 227 786 106 is the jam line.
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1: Traffic and travel.
19: 9:45. The M2 westbound is queuing traffic due to an earlier accident between Junction 5, the Sittingbourne Stockbridge roundabout, and Junction 4, Hoath Way. In Chatham, the A229 northbound, that's closed with queues due to emergency repairs at Lord Lee's roundabout. Folkestone Harbour Approach Road, the one-way street is blocked due to the building fire over the weekend at the Grand Burstyn Hotel. In Detling Hill, on the A249, as you go southbound towards the M20 Junction 7, there's 15 minutes of queuing traffic. In Faversham, there's queues in the roadworks area on the A2 in both directions near the Ship Inn. And Canterbury, Pinhill, Rodeo's Town, Broad Street and Military Road, that's busy between Wincheat Roundabout and Chaucer Roundabout. Any updates, call us hands-free 01227 786 106.
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0: TLC, that is Waterfalls at KMFM, which I play for Jo, who's on her way to work at Torbay of Hythe Chip Shop today. I love a day trip out in Hythe. Oh, it's beautiful today with blue skies and sunshine. Have a good day. Hello to Kaz, who's working from home, catching up on post-holiday emails. Or, let me guess, at least 200 to get through. And Kieran, Darren and Tony listening on the bins in Ashford. KMFM can be heard on Heather Drive right this second, so I'm told. Let me carry on then with the tune Shakira, Die Die and Sam Fender's People Watching before midday.
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0: Rudimental and Co. That is K. This is KMFM, and this is Andy Walker. Could there be a Little Mix reunion happening in the next 18 months? There is speculation. I mean, we could do with another outdoor summer show. I think the last time the ladies performed in Kent was Detley Showground. I will play one of their biggest hits next.
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0: to know where KMFM is on during the day. We could be blasting out in a warehouse right now, on in the back room somewhere, or just there as you pop into a shop. Hello to Jeanette and Sarah and the team at the British Heart Foundation on Sturry Road in Canterbury. 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It's called Petal. I'll play it for you before lunchtime.
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0: 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Natasha Bedingfield, it's These Words, and it's KMFM with Andy Walker, lining up an outstanding lunchtime soundtrack for you today, including George Ezra. 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

0: Pink. And it's KMFM. This is Andy Walker. There's a big thing out today that says the signs that summer is nearly over and autumn is just around the corner. Number one is darker evenings when we realise they are creeping up on us. I would say number one, and this might be the same in your house, is when a huge pile of duvet-style coats start piling up on the sofa. They have homes. Even if you've got a coat hook, it makes absolutely no difference. And after about a week, you're like, where's my sofa gone? It's under there somewhere. Right, Taylor Swift on the way. Will Smith's Men in Black. That's going to sound good as well.
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16: So we have a bride going socially viral right now because she's asked people not to wear perfume to her wedding because ultimately she's allergic to it and it brings on massive migraines.
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0: is Lizzo. It's KMFM, and with this being the full last week, the last full week of September, I should say, next month we will see pumpkins, cobwebs, spiders, potions, everything else everywhere we go. And we don't like to miss an opportunity here at KMFM to send you to one of the best scare experiences. If you're brave enough, I've got one for you to win your way into before 2 o'clock. And I'll play you Head and Heart from Joel Corey, and Drake's on the way as well soon.
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0: those words that you really wish were true at just before 2 o'clock on a Monday afternoon. We're going home. Still a few more hours to go, so let me get you through that 2 p.m. slump. You know that comes around every weekday afternoon. 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
2: 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Right, on the way, Olivia Dean, Man I Need. She's enjoying her tour down under at the moment. And Flo Rida is Wild Ones to play next. 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
2: On your way to work tomorrow, you might see a new Geely EX2. It's got KMFM written across the side. You won't be able to miss it. If you see it parked up, you could win £214, which is the same mile range, 214. Turning miles into pounds with a game of hide and seek. This morning, the car was at Herne Bay Clock Tower and Paris guessed correctly and won the cash on her birthday as well. The Geely EX2, which is small in size but big on space, quickly then moved on before a seagull could sit on its roof. They tend to do that in Herne Bay. Tomorrow, it could be parked near you. 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Good luck.
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0: know. Another great song. It's what we do best. It's KMFM, and Monday at school usually means homework, doesn't it? So I'm happy to give you and yours a shout out after 3 o'clock to make your afternoon. 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And two huge standout songs are on the way, ideal to turn up on your way home.
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0: FM on the school run home with Just The Way You Are for Johanna and mum Katie, heading home from Brock Hill School. Johanna just a few weeks into year seven and loving it as much as she loves trampolining class on a Monday evening. Have lots of fun. Thank you for your message. 01227 786 106. That is my WhatsApp number. Don't forget, it's always free to text me on WhatsApp. If you're on the school run at the moment, maybe on the school bus, who's on there? Let me know. Taylor Swift is moments away from playing, and Strike, you sure do. That is a great tune.
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15: So we have a bride going socially viral right now because she's asked people not to wear perfume to her wedding because ultimately she's allergic to it and it brings on massive migraines.
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0: Favourite anthem on a Monday afternoon? Something tells me you needed one. Strike, you sure do. Rihanna, Don't Stop the Music on the way at KMFM. On the school run home. Actually, I went back to my secondary school on Saturday afternoon. They opened their doors for former students. I bumped into two former sixth form students who taught me. I still called them Miss. Some things never change. And what was really cool is, and I had no idea, my class photo is on the wall from sixth form. It's like we never left. So if you happen to know someone who attends the Westland School in Sittingbourne, please look after that photo. There's not many of me with hair, but that is one of them.
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13: Maidstone and the town centre moving really slowly because of an accident on Bishop's Way. I see tailbacks to Shields Crescent, plus Knight Rider Street, Moat Road and Wat Tyler Way also crawling. Cranbrook and Goudhurst Road, both directions slow because of an accident between Chalk Lane and Marden Road. Chatham, the A229 northbound, you've got a lane out near the Lord Leagues roundabout, and Folkestone, the Harbour Approach Road remains shut. That's the one-way street towards the Harbour Arm.
12: 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Kent Traffic and Travel.
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0: A pop anthem from Justin Timberlake. That is Rock Your Body. And if you love your 90s and noughties hits here in Kent, be listening every day from 10 a.m. for pop anthems. It's a wicked playlist, that. And I've got more hits to come as well. But first, Merriam-Webster. It's a well-known dictionary. You've seen it in libraries. You may even have one on a shelf somewhere at home. They've done a massive update to their book. They've added 1,400 new words. And who's to blame? Gen Z's, apparently. That's who to blame. Now, this is the thing. I've looked at a list of these words, and I don't know what any of them mean. So, just to edge on the side of precaution, I'm not going to tell you about them all, because I don't know what any of them mean. There's a couple, though. One which is called vibe coding. Apparently, that's about you using natural language prompts to have an AI assistant or to use AI to help you out in your everyday life. So, that's vibe coding. I think we're all doing a bit of that right now. And the other is looks maxing. Have you heard of looks maxing? Well, it's when you're putting a picture up on Instagram, you're doing everything you can to maximise how great you look. And there's no limiting that. You go hard, you go to the max on that one. That's why it's called looks maxing. Anyway, there's a massive list online, or just go and buy a dictionary and see if you stumbled across a new word whilst you're in there. Right, Ambry and Little Mix coming up, Alex Warren as well, and I'll check out Kent's Roads.
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0: Maidstone and Fair Meadow, just up from Bishop's Way, is now closed following an accident earlier between Maidstone Bridge and St. Peter's Bridge. Congestion all around Shields Crescent. I can also see Knight Rider Street, Moat Road and Wat Tyler Way moving very slowly. Cranbrook and Goudhurst Road, both directions also blocked at the moment. There's an accident between Chalk Lane and Marden Road. Chatham, the A229, you've got a lane out going northbound towards the Lordleys roundabout. Buttingham and Stone Street, a similar story near Limekiln Lane. And Folkestone, the Harbour Approach Road, still shut.
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0: 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There's no shame in that. It's quite small and compact on the outside, but on the inside, there's loads of room.
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0: 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Good luck. Right, back-to-back anthems as you leave the office for a Monday in the 5 o'clock whistle playlist after news and travel.
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0: Thank you, Dan, for telling us Fair Meadow back open now, but long delays in Maidstone because of an earlier accident between Maidstone Bridge and St Peter's Bridge. Knight Rider Street, Moat Road and Wat Tyler Way all looking busy. Bossingham and Stone Street, both directions partially blocked. There's an accident near Limekiln Lane. Bluebell Hill, if you're going northbound, there is a lane out because of emergency repairs by the Lordleys roundabout. Chatham, Maidstone Road, similar story near the Ridgeway. And Dunkirk, the A2 going coastbound, there's gas main repairs between Canterbury Road and Harbledown.
2: 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Kent Traffic and Travel.
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0: love this tune, don't you? Gautier and Somebody I Used to Know. Hi, it's Ben joining you for the Monday journey home. Thank you for being there. And there's a lot of sudden childbirth stories going around at the moment, isn't there? I don't know if you've seen some of them. It makes me wonder if there's some kind of competition that we're not keeping up to date on. Last week, we had the lady that gave birth outside the cinema whilst going to watch Harry Potter. So what they did is they put Cineworld on the birth certificate as location, which is brilliant. And I've been reading something today. Katie, she went into labour in a KFC car park until the ambulance got there. Apparently ended up in the hospital anyway. Little Cody was born, and Cody's already earned a nickname, Colonel Cody, because the birth was just about to take place in a KFC car park. The only way that story gets better is if Colonel was put into the name somehow. I sort of feel like it needed to happen. Cody, Colonel, whatever the last name is. That would have been great, wouldn't it? Right, keep it KMFM, a big tune on the way from Calvin Harris. Taylor Swift as well, and I'll check out Kent Roads for you next.
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0: The M25 anti-clockwise blocked because of an accident between junctions 3 and 2, making your journey to the Dartford tunnels that bit longer. The A2 coastbound, there's a lane out between Brendy Corner and Harbledown. Maidstone and Fair Meadow moving slowly because of an earlier closure. All now seems to be back open. Chatham, the A229 northbound is partially blocked near the Lord Leeds roundabout. That's at the top of Bluebell Hill. And Bossingham, Stone Street, both directions, you've got an accident near Limekiln Lane.
1: 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Kent's traffic and travel.
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2: 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Really doesn't. Everyone's got a good chance of winning. So whether you have given it a go before or you're new, you're going to be a first-time player, we can team up and we can make this £500 yours tonight. 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My callback screen's clear. 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And who knows, you could be picking up £500 this evening. Wouldn't that be great? That'd be great if you're in pole position to win that. 60099. 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
2: It's looking slow towards the Dartford tunnels this evening. On the M25, an earlier accident between junctions 3 and 2 not helping things. The A2 coastbound, you've got a lane out between Brenly Corner and Harble Down. Bossingham and Stone Street both ways, partially blocked near Limekiln Lane. And the A229, that's Bluebell Hill. If you're heading towards the Lordleys roundabout, there's a lane out for emergency repairs.
9: 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Kent Traffic and Travel.
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17: Bluebell Hill, and if you're heading towards the Lordleys roundabout, there is a lane out because of emergency repairs. Bossingham and Stone Street both ways, you've got an accident near Limekiln Lane. It's going to be a bit busier there. Faversham and the A2 London Road, you've got temporary traffic lights near the Ship Inn, and the A2 coastbound from Brenly Corner through to Harbledown, there's a lane out as well for emergency repairs.
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19: Two people have been arrested following the fire at the Grand Burston Hotel in Folkestone. A 38-year-old man and a 21-year-old woman from the area have since been bailed. The blaze began on Saturday morning, forcing hotel guests and residents living nearby to be evacuated. Councillor Mike Blakemore is from Folkestone and Hythe Council.
20: We're really grateful to the emergency services and to the hotel staff. This was a big fire. There was no loss of life. and that's down to the amazing response from the emergency services and from the hotel staff, and we're very, very grateful to them, because this could have been

0: Jannik. Shoot.
1: Beyonce, and that is Texas Hold'em. On at KMFM, it's Ben here for a Monday, and on the way next, Jack Burke has your evening playlist sorted. He was just telling me about the weekend he has had. Wow, has he got some stories for you this evening. Be listening, and a brand new song from birthday boy Jason Derulo coming up as well. You're going to love hearing that. It's going to sound very summery at just after 7:30. Between now and 7 o'clock, Havens, I Run, Taylor Swift as well, Ray, Where Is My Husband, and I'll check out Kent Roads next.
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3: Traffic and travel.
1: The M25 traffic coming into Kent on the QE2 bridge at a standstill because of a breakdown. Bossingham and Stone Streets blocked northbound, an accident by Limekiln Lane. Yalding Hill both directions, it's a similar story between Lughorse Lane and Medway Avenue. The A229, which is Bluebell Hill, slow going towards the Lordleys roundabout because of a lane closure, so traffic having to shuffle around there. And Folkestone, the Harbour Approach Road, that's a one-way street towards the Harbour Arm, remains closed.
2: 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Kent's traffic and travel.
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10: The M25 into Kent. Traffic being held on the QE2 bridge because of a broken down lorry at Swanscombe. Bussing and Stone Street northbound is blocked from Limekiln Lane through to Hog Lane. Yalding Hill also blocked both ways from Lughorse Lane to Medway Avenue. Bluebell Hill slow up towards the Lord Digges roundabout because of emergency repairs. And Folkestone's Harbour Approach Road, that's a one-way street towards the Harbour Arm, also remains shut.
9: 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Kent Traffic and Travel.
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11: Cheers, Ben. Right, just gone 7 o'clock. Welcome along. I'm Jack, and I'll be here until 10. With Billie Eilish on the way, and if you had a bit of a Monday, something beautiful and needed from Swedish House Mafia as well.

0: honestly, they all just looked so young. Like, have you ever thought of myself as old? Never. Never once been like, well, you know, I'm halfway to 50 now these days. The sight of a bunch of 18-year-olds, almost 150 of them, all in the same place. I could feel the wrinkles just forming on my face. And I was like, let's go to the furthest part of this back garden, because I want to be as far away from this sad part of this party. Please and thank you. I was all right with a cup of tea and a blanket. It's KMFM. Monday night right here in Kent when I've realised my age. Let's do Harry Styles next and Disco Lines and Tinashe.
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0: Funk at MFM with me, Jack. This morning, hide and seek began. A car was hidden in Kent somewhere. If you heard the clues and you missed the actual discovery of the location, well, let's bust that bubble for you. Paris, on her birthday, was the first person to find the car.
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0: Hey! Oh, well done. Paris was the very first winner. She found the first Geely. But our game of hide and seek, like many games of hide and seek, has multiple rounds. Tomorrow, another is being hidden. If you want to get involved and you're like, how on earth is this happening? I'll reveal all next after the man who is classically trained and let us know with an orchestral version of this next song.
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0: feels great, right? Just absolute anthems on a Monday night in Kent on KMFM. If you liked it, if it was your first time, welcome along. It's a secret, this, that we tell everyone about, by the way. We do it every single night at 9 right here on KMFM. So back tomorrow then. Make a note. Let Siri remind you. Then we do Zara Larsson next, and I want to get on the person that is bringing back something called the Beehive.
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12: So we have a bride going socially viral right now because she's asked people not to wear perfume to her wedding because ultimately she's allergic to it and it brings on massive migraines.
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1: 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Kent's biggest hits.

0: Nathan Dora and Little Mix. So time for Tears on KMFM with me, Jack. Yes. There is Cash to win in the morning. Hide and Seek is back. And I'll be honest, I do have a top tip. Isn't that my other top tips? The other ones where I'm just like, drink caffeine and be ready for the game. This is an actual top tip that I have only just found about today. Found out about today. Something that could actually help you potentially win hide and seek with Rob and Naomi in the morning. I'll give you the full details next after Kent's brand new number one from Stella Lefty.
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8: From the Sky News Centre at 10. The head of the UK's air traffic control system is facing further backlash with fresh calls to go. A second issue at NATS in under 2 weeks has seen flights delayed or cancelled in Scotland, Northern Ireland and parts of England. The connectivity problem's been resolved, but disruptions ongoing, including for this passenger at Edinburgh Airport, who's faced repeated delays.
9: We actually physically got on the plane, and then they told us on the plane. We sat there for 30 minutes, then they took us off the plane, back to the waiting area, and I sat there for two and a half hours, and then reboarded the plane. But when I got back on the plane, they then told me that they'd missed their slot to take off.
8: Meanwhile, communication issues have grounded flights on America's East Coast. A backup fibre line's been accidentally severed. The dance teacher who survived the Southport stabbings is accusing hospital bosses of keeping her in the dark over a data breach. Leanne Lucas and other patients had their medical records inappropriately accessed by staff. She's told us there's been a cover-up.
10: But we found out almost 2 years on. They knew that our files had been looked at in 2024. They knew. One of the parts of this that hurts me the most is all of their meetings and conversations they've been having in these last 2 years of how do we not let them know.
8: The Trust has apologised for the breach. Cleveland police have arrested 12 people in early morning raids in and around Middlesbrough. The force is trying to crack down on drug dealing and organised crime weeks after the A66 crash. Donald Trump's tensions with the media have intensified. Some organisations have refused to cover the president's events today as three outlets he's banned from the White House file a lawsuit. And FIFA president Gianni Infantino has written to member associations saying he's open to an independent review of world football's governing body. He's faced calls to step down after failing with a plan to sell stakes in the World Cup. That's the latest. I'm Fader Silver.
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